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Hit Rádio Vysočina. 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
2: 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Y'all call it a moment, I call it life.

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I heard you moved to Austin, got an apartment and settled down. 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